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1: Ladies and gentlemen, welcome to China. Welcome to China. The only thing I know is 你好。Somebody get my glasses.
0: 2025年初，89岁的指挥巨匠祖宾梅塔执棒西东合集乐团登上大剧院的舞台。这支由来自多个地区或国家青年艺术家组成的乐团，本身就是一个微缩的和平愿景。
1: To come to Beijing and bring this message of peace to the whole world is great. I'm very happy to do that. It's a terrific mixture of cultures, this orchestra, and I'm very happy to bring it all together. And the message is one of strength and peace.

0: 共享，更是让完全迥异的文化基因在此完成对接。如何让两种伟大的文明传统不是表层的彼此观望，而是深情的互相凝视？公元2025年3月31日，春和景明，国家大剧院发起了一场前所未有的艺术实验，邀请拥有125年历史的维也纳交响乐团走上北京700年的中轴线。
1: I love old buildings. I love to be there, and this is all around the world. I love tradition. China has a very long tradition, long culture, and that's beautiful.
2: China is changing in a fast way. It's good to live here. In Austria, we also have many traditional objects, and I like tradition. We like it to play out there because you are near by the audience, and the audience is going around and coming and going.We enjoyed it very much here, to stay here and play here for the audience, and a great audience here. It's cool. It's nice.